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3: 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Okay, we are waiting to see.
2: 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Mathematically, on Ari Sutaruno, Mondo, call you a Durani, Magiku, and wow.
3: And the dark in your lady, dark in your lady, Mudo with Dakin Mudo with Douglas. I've got to marry. I've got to praise you. Nishia, Ninisia, Mudo with Mushina, Niaram support, Dinaba. 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
3: 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Good morning to you. 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
2: 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Good morning.
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2: 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Thank you so much. A very smart observation bwana Francis au ya aikia akura kuimenyerera kana kumenyerera kura ciao. That's a very nice point. Thank you so much from Junction. Good morning to you.
4: Hello.
2: How
4: are you?
2: Fine, thank you.
4: Yede ha kagara ngati nao.
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4: Reira mere age tita kore mundu arare ngoroira karau. Apart from intimidation, almost 40,000 votes.
2: Yes.
4: I think 70% of the registered voters.
2: Asante sana, thank you so much. Good morning to you. Oh my goodness, this is big. 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
1: Give me one good reason why I should never make a change. 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
1: Hereby declare that Sammy Douglas Kamawawero of ID number 2387611 has been duly elected as a member of National Assembly for All Kalau Constituency.

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2: I wish to thank the party leader, His Excellency Rigathi Gachagua. I have only one message to him. The rejected stone became the cornerstone. They may have impeached you, but today you have made a statement that the king of the mountain, that the party of choice, the man of the hour, the man of the moment, the man who will lead our country to the future in 2027 is none other than Rigathi wa Gachagua.
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2: Those that were uniformed, they carried themselves very well. It is a police service. Those were the real servicemen. Though we had a few altercations here and there, but you did very well. But I cannot stop to say that we encountered goons that had even more powerful weapons than even the armed officers, driving around with numberless vehicles, Subarus and Prados and pickups.
0: Maafitha afolithi kothono watugiria ginya kamiti ya IBC kiuga ni yonani ya kuihada kunene na tini kamiti kiube na kamiti eruga miti ya itaku ingiruro ni hoge igi ya dirikali.
2: So that chapter 8, I think the institutions, that is chapter 8 institution, that you are independent, that you cannot be influenced. So we want to extend our thanks.
0: Hoto kuthiyo na bere tuge kumenyithige mare mara kunuka kule All Crown mudanya mugima ni ejita kwa gaikaba wa mogi.
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5: 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So Jubilee lost heavily a seat they were holding. They almost had no chance of defending it. UDA had a chance of recouping it. Sisi, as UDA, we will either not zone out or leave out or exclude anyone from our politics, and we will not zone out or leave out any part of this country to our competitors.
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0: 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Yes. Yes. Yes. Yes. Yes. Yes. Yes. Yes. Yes. Yes. Yes. Yes. Yes. Yes. Yes. Yes. Yes. Yes. Yes. Yes. Yes. Yes. Yes. Yes. Yes. Yes. Yes. Yes. Yes. Yes. Yes.

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